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0: 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Luyanda Danka wa tlaleha.
1: In a statement, Minister Mackenzie says the decision to dissolve the NFVF's council follows a process that started in July. The minister has raised concerns about the council's appointment of one of its members as acting chief executive officer. The ministry says the council later acknowledged that the appointment was not lawful. Mackenzie also cited the resignation of the council chairperson and the handling of the former acting CEO suspension as an additional factor. The process to appoint a new council is now underway. For SABC News, I'm Luyanda Danga in Johannesburg.
0: Mo President Cyril Ramaphosa o re mmuso o sebetsa ka thata bakeng sa ho hlaola diketso tsa dipolao tsa basadi, bana, ho kenyelletswa le baratani ba bong bo tshwanang. 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
2: A specialized multidisciplinary investigation has been elevated to the national level under the coordination of the Deputy National Commissioner for Dictatic Services. The investigation brings together detectives, crime intelligence, forensic specialists, investigative psychologists, digital investigators, and other specialized capabilities. Arrests have already been made in connection with some of these murders. On Sunday morning, police arrested a suspect in connection with the killing of Ntombifuthi Nxumalo. 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
5: 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Promise about a million that it's about.
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7: If I were to be found guilty, I'll pray Mr. Chaskalson, because Ntuli and the court, they're listening to this court, to this commission, and here, we're here in the commission just to assist. Now he's trying me out. Get us those 3 dates. Where did you put the money? Personal on Tengane. Then Mr. Ntuli is taking note of this. Come the Delmas matter, I'm out of the matter. I'm incriminated. I'm getting sentenced for things that Mr. Chaskalson was not allowed to do, as far as I'm concerned here.
6: Matama akwebo dipakeng tsa Sibanyoni le rakwebo wa morafo Dr. Ntengane Ntuli le ona a hlaheletse bopakeng ba commission. 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
8: Have you got any proof of that 900,000 that you put in?
7: Come again?
8: Have you got any proof? Can you refer us to bank statements or documents that reflect this?
7: I gave Mr. Ntuli 900,000 rand in 3 pieces. Then...
6: Can we just slow down? You're saying in three pieces? Yes, yeah, it's not.
8: Did you raise the suggestion that 40% should go to you and that 60% should go to his company?
7: Yes.
8: You did?
7: Yeah, what I was implying here, that the profit share, 60-40 profit share.
6: Sibanyoni ore ha humo akenang ditshosong tseo ho tlalehwang di entswe ke Opa Bafana Sindane kgahlano le Ntuli. 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
8: Did he have your authority to threaten to stop the operation?
7: No. And At no stage was Mr. Nduli's operation stopped, because if you stop Mr. Nduli, you're stopping me. I will never allow that.
8: Have you taken up with Mr. Sindani why he made a threat to stop the operation without your authority?
7: Not really, but I engaged him.
6: Commission ebuela e tswela pele letsatsing lena e le laboratory baking. 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
1: Full-time employment decreased by 96,000 year-on-year between June 2025 and June 2026. Part-time employment increased by 26,000 quarter-on-quarter from 1,069,000 in March 2026 to 1,095,000 in June 2026. This was due to increases in the following industries: community services 32,000, business services 4,000, electricity 2,000, and transport 1,000. However, there were decreases reported by the following industries: manufacturing 10,000, construction 2,000, and trade 1,000.
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2: Of course, we saw disposable income improving, and that also led to us seeing that the debt levels of households also declined. What is, of course, concerning is the savings rate, where we saw corporate savings rate decreasing, of course, with households decreasing smaller than corporates. And I think that remains a concern to say how will households going forward be able to afford their consumption.
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0: Hare le kole sepeto sa tsedi tsa dipapadi tsa bophinyeletsa go ya bapala dipapadi tsa Africa Cup of Nations se bapetseng maobane. 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
3: The Egyptian nation has a very good acknowledged Bafana Bafana from the history. Bafana Bafana has put good history on in Egypt. They know the players. They saw them also in the World Cup. We're saying to the Egyptians, we are brothers. We might be fighting again in few days to come. But now that we are here, we've got a very good history.
2: Mosimane o fentse dibjana tse pedi tsa Champions League le Al Ahly, gomme o holofetse thego e maleba go sasa.
3: We hope that the Egyptians, the supporters, come to our match and support us. I'm saying to the Red Devils, the Red Devils must come to the match and support us and support me against Eritrea.
2: Papadi ya Bafana Bafana le Eritrea ka laboraro e thoma ka iri ya botshela. 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
4: Obviously, we'll take all of those things into account. How he's feeling, whether he's uninjured, which is the starting point. But also, will he be able to match the intensity that's required of a test match, you know? So we'll give it as much time as humanly possible. But we also don't ever want to make a call based on desperation. So we'll be, again, smart about it. That two-day match will give us a lot in terms of where everybody's at.
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3: 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They are continuing their process. 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
3: 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Whereafter, Your Worship, the National Director of Public Prosecutions will issue an instruction to the prosecution team regarding his assessment or the way forward in respect of this current matter before court.
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0: 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It's not enough just to say the constitution. But Tata ba South Africa is this piece of paper e re bitsa constitution. Re tsere re be le go dimo kwa o feta le batho ba South Africa ka moka bona. Yes, a constitution is something good. We need to have it. But don't make it a deity mudimwana e fetang le tse ka moka ha tsona. A constitution must be a living document. It must respond and it must be informed by the wishes of the people on the ground and listen to them on the ground. Kim Mushoa ANC with the Freedom Charter, if I may, then the people shall govern.
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0: 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She's not the only one. There are a lot of things that need to be changed in that Constitution. Let me leave it and come back to you. Kana Mansiwa, Rabodalaka di Tugelo Tabatu, Rabodalaka the human rights. Okay? What is human rights? I can see what my human rights in meaning for na as a black man who's poor and who has nothing. One, in America, there are states in America, the death penalty. In Botswana, you have death penalty. It's there in the statute. You go to European countries, you go to Russia, it is there. It's especially China, it is there a death penalty. The human rights kita bichuana, kita batova sinemata le power. America can do anything it pleases. Mobonaga hone the human rights. Human rights is American power, is American might. Marabato orena, reusa di rivialo, ngasofe chelete because you don't observe the human rights. Malaywana, the most violators of human rights across the globe. So, what you wanna, you'll always go cap in hand, even at the expense of your own country and your own people.
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0: 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I'm okay. 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And listen to the people on the ground. Yes, death penalty may not be the answer. But Iri, but maybe Udirello Jedumi in a certain way without necessarily bringing it back. Then they will keep quiet.
1: Reking Gabamala 086-000-3084 086-000-3084 Kutla may kutwa how fella katabena orenzing rebuaka and a prof. 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
0: No, bao, those are the last people I take serious when you talk we talk about politicians, especially, you know, the group Mandela and them, you're political entrepreneurs. One good example for you, where is Keaton McKenzie? 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Today, or no, I'm very responsible. Because now he's comfortable, he's in a cozy position. That's one. Number two, Lebo Naba, by Keaton McKenzie, and they are not wrong. But let's come up with another strategy. I don't take them serious.
1: Okay,
0: they are using and abusing the people.
1: Yeah, reking ke fela ba mmalwa me maskele me o release tsa le zone 12 sebokeng khotso me.
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1: Are you here? Are you able to hold the pulley, my brother? How's on that?
8: Hey, dear man.
1: Daddy.
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0: 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Somebody might say you have raped me atba robo lela maka later on I'm sorry and you have been killed wa wana rasi on. 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Owang atheka hobo wa obaka hompita. I kill him in my own defense. 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It's only the corrupt but au shumisha mbushaedi na pile batho ba tla bare le ge ke be ke defender mara ba re nna ke bolaile motho. So we must do things the right way. We have corrupted the system and we must fix it.
1: Prof re lebo tsena kwa ha ole ka moso.
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1: Every municipality must begin a women's safety audit without delay. High-risk areas must be identified, working with provincial governments. Within 60 days, these audits must identify broken streetlights, overgrown public spaces, abandoned buildings, poorly secured parks, and other conditions. Within 90 days of completing the audit, the most urgent hazards must have been addressed or included in a funded implementation plan with clear completion dates.
0: Letona la naha la dipapadi bonono le setso Gideon Mackenzie le qadile le kgotla le bitswang National Film and Video Foundation. Mackenzie o re lekgotla lena le filwe monyetla wa ho rarolla dingongoreho tse hlahisitsweng empa le hlolehile. Luyanda Tanka o a tlaleha.
2: In a statement, Minister Mackenzie says the decision to dissolve the NFVF's council follows a process that started in July. The minister has raised concerns about the council's appointment of one of its members as acting chief executive officer. The ministry says the council later acknowledged that the appointment was not lawful. Mackenzie also cited the resignation of the council chairperson and the handling of the former acting CEO suspension as an additional factor. The process to appoint a new council is now underway. For SABC News, I'm Leander Tanga in Johannesburg.
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5: Youngsters are playing these competitions at this, such a young age. So in a few years time, the experience and the quality will definitely show, and you can see it already, the experience that we've picked up over the last year, playing the World Cup, back-to-back AFCONs. 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
6: Take all of those things into account. How he's feeling, whether he's uninjured, which is the starting point. But also, will he be able to match the intensity that's required of a test match, you know? So we'll give it as much time as humanly possible. But we also don't ever want to make a call based on desperation. So we'll be, again, smart about it. That two-day match will give us a lot in terms of where everybody's at.
4: Mabidi, South Africa, kapo di Proteas, di tlo kena papa di nyana le Australia. 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
6: Memories that span back to 8 years ago, and there were hardware stores at the gate welcoming the Aussies, then I don't think that's disrespectful. I think that's quite smart. And they needed to be reminded of some of their misdemeanors, but again, just respectful. They did what they did, and they've got to own it, and then they've got to deal with it. But again, from a team perspective, we certainly don't give it any attention, but from the fans, it's a love, nothing more than for our fans to get firmly behind us and do it respectfully when they do give the opposition a bit of grief.
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1: 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When things are bad, we as the kids, we are looking upon the father as the head of the nation to bring solutions to the problem that we are currently faced with. I personally, I would like to see the state president beefing up the intelligence cycle, because currently we are reacting to things that has already happened. So I would like him to beef up that aspect.
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2: Sibanyoni testified that he did not believe he had authored the message and suggested it may have been forwarded to him by an unidentified person. Another message presented to the commission stated that a contractor used to report at the farm for all his social nguve projects, but he now knows there's a new sheriff in town. The commission put it to Sibanyoni that the phrase "new sheriff in town" could have referred to him as a new power figure following the death of former taxi boss Mswazi Msibi. Sibanyoni rejected the description and said he should instead be referred to as the president. I am Sibahle Mota in Pretoria.

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2: Papa, listen here, fella. 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I go level with comrade. My comrade, comrade Jonito. 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
0: 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I want to have a look at Batu Bamuke. 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
4: Thank you, Rayaka. How about you said about Paddy? I said, I'm going to go to the house. I'm going to go to the house. I'm going to go to the house. I'm going to go to the house. I'm going to go to the house. I'm going to go to the house. I'm going to go to the house. I'm going to go to the house. I'm going to go to the house. I'm going to go to the house. I'm going to go to the house. I'm going to go to the house. I'm going to go to the house. I'm going to go to the house. I'm going to go to the house. I'm going to go to the house. I'm going to go to the house. I'm going to go to the house. I'm going to go to the house. I'm going to go to the house. I'm going to go to the house. I'm going to go to the house. I'm going to go to the house. I'm going to go to the house. I'm going to go to the house. I'm going to go to the house. I'm going to go to the house. I'm going to go to the house. I'm going to go to the house. I'm going to go to the house. I'm going to go to the house. I'm going to go to the house. I'm going to go to the house. I'm going to go to the house. I'm going to go to the house. I'm going to

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1: City of Johannesburg Emergency Management Services remains on high alert following a yellow level 2 warning for severe thunderstorms issued by the South African Weather Service. Our specialized rescue unit remains ready to respond to any water-related emergencies. Motorists and pedestrians are urged to exercise caution, avoid flooded areas, and seek safe shelter during thunderstorms. Please also take extra care around lightning and avoid open spaces and isolated trees.
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2: My expectations today from the president, I will be saying the president, but I will say the father figure. When things are bad, we as the kids, we are looking upon the father as the head of the nation to bring solutions to the problem that we are currently faced with. I personally, I would like to see the state president beefing up the intelligence cycle. Because currently we are reacting to things that has already happened. So I would like him to beef up that aspect.
0: O lebeletse gore monga ditekesi wa Mpumalanga Joe Sibanyoni a boele ka pele o komišene ya Matlanga Pretoria o seng gona. 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
3: Sibanyoni testified that he did not believe he had authored the message and suggested it may have been forwarded to him by an unidentified person. Another message presented to the commission stated that a contractor used to report at the farm for all his Soshanguve projects, but he now knows there's a new sheriff in town. The commission put it to Sibanyoni that the phrase "new sheriff in town" could have referred to him as a new power figure following the death of former taxi boss Mswazi Msibi. Sibanyoni rejected the description and said he should instead be referred to as the president. I'm Sibahle Mota in Pretoria.
0: What's up, Ruho? 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
4: 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Alawi, I'm expecting you to come and support. Obviously, Zamalekians also, they are good. They will come and support us. We need everybody to support us. They know us. We are brothers.
3: Oritlena la nete mpakeng tsa Egypt le South Africa mehe o lebeletse gore batla tla ka bongata papading yena ya busuba ka tseno.
4: The nation has a very good knowledge of Bafana Bafana from the history. Bafana Bafana has put good history on in Egypt. They know the players. They saw them also in the World Cup. We're saying to the Egyptians, we are brothers. We might be fighting again in few days to come, but now that we are here, we've got a very good history. We've got even the coaches here. Coach Mokwena is here. I was here. We have a very good foundation with the Egypt Federation.
3: Agtlela tsena tsa papadi eno ya bola re kuba cha ka mona ka papadi ya cricket o ya ka Cash of Maharaj o re mapalo wa bona ha jwale o ba fa morolo o kena dipapading tsane etsa teko lena ha yena ya Australia.
5: Be as clinical as possible in a series of this magnitude. They are the world champions, so it's always nice to build the confidence. Yes, it is probably just over 12 months away from the actual World Cup, but it's a wonderful stepping stone and foundation to build on. It shows character, also it shows champion mentality to try and get the series 3-0, but it's about the process that we're focusing on behind everything and letting it play out that way and just sort of doing the basics really well.
3: Ka o tshwara ke go tla bana ba iso ka mane ga dipapsi tsa gatso Auckland Park e re hlempe ke tshwara gauta ka letso.
6: Best deals ever. 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
3: The City of Johannesburg Emergency Management Services remains on high alert following a yellow level 2 warning for severe thunderstorms issued by the South African Weather Service. Our specialized rescue unit remains ready to respond to any water-related emergencies. Motorists and pedestrians are urged to exercise caution, avoid flooded areas, and seek safe shelter during thunderstorms. Please also take extra care around lightning and avoid open spaces and isolated trees.
0: President wa America Donald Trump le ditsebi tsa technology ba tekenne tumellano e amanang le taolo ya artificial intelligence eo Trump a reng e lokela ho sebediswa ka nepo. 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Trump o tsitlalletse hore dikhampani tsa AI di ka kgona ho itaola.
4: Well, I think I'm seeing tremendous self-policing, and they understand that they have to self-police. And it's very hard for somebody to come out and say, get into these models are very complex. And again, I believe they're going to be used for the good, and when they're not, we're going to be able to nab them. We're also thinking about forming a committee of sorts where we put maybe 10 people on that committee. It could be from that group, so the committee can watch over the whole enterprise.

0: Bloemfontein nako e fitlile Kufa Festival 2026 e utlisetsa mekete e mengata ka moqebelo wa la 26 September Kufa Pitiki ka la 3 October ibe back to back series Sontaha sa di 4 tsa October le Seri FM 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

Lenaneo lena la Early Childhood Development o le tlisetswa ka motlotlo ke SABC Radio Education mona ho Lesedi FM. 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
1: The UDM is horrified by the mass killings in Gauteng and the Western Cape and by the discovery of 11 women's bodies in Ekurhuleni. These are not statistics. There are lives lost, families shattered, and communities left afraid. We cannot continue with condolences without decisive action. Government must strengthen crime intelligence, remove illegal firearms from our streets, equip detectives and forensic services, and ensure that perpetrators are swiftly arrested and prosecuted. Women must be free to leave and move without fear.
0: Ho sa le jwalo batho ba babedi ba bolailwe ka ho thunngwa mme e mong a tswa dikotsi nakong eo tekesi e neng e hlaselwa Wynberg Cape Town. 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
2: Wynberg Police registered 2 counts of murder and an attempted murder case following a shooting that occurred at Wynberg Main Road opposite a mall. According to reports, the victims were sitting inside a taxi when a red motorbike with 2 males wearing helmets stopped next to them. One of the males alighted and started shooting at the taxi occupants, fatally wounding 2 males aged 43 and 48. A 30-year-old male was rushed to a medical facility for treatment. The motive for the attack is a subject of police investigation and no arrest has been effected at this stage.
0: Rentse le Cape Town, Haile Ellis Refir, Elsis Refir, Cape Flats. 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
1: 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It's a concern for me that why a contract would be awarded at the end of the year and they only begin to start work for 5 months later. What is the rush on this appointment? So the big questions I think one needs to get clarity on. Hence, I strongly believe that the forensic investigation or CIU independent investigation must reveal exactly how these 9 South Africans are actually robbing the system.
0: Moetapele wa ditekesi tsa Mpumalanga Jose Banyoni o botsitswe gore o ne a bolelang ga a ne a bolelela moporesidente Cyril Ramaphosa le letona la dirašwa Kwede Mantashe gore bona ba lwanela diperesente tse 30 tsa bona khamphaneng ya dibese ya Putco. 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
2: We are having some countless meetings with Putco, and we had those meetings.
3: And what were you, what was the purpose of those meetings?
2: The purpose was trying to have a stake within the transport section of Putco.
3: So you wanted your local content stake within Putco?
2: Yes.
0: Ba cha ba fita magolo a mararo ba tswang dikolong tse fapaneng diprofenseng ka bophara le ka ntle go naga ba tlile go bontsha tsebo ya bona dipontshong tsa saense tsa Eskom tsa monongwaga Boksburg e Kruleni. 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
4: Yeah, so for Eskom Development Foundation, in a number of the programs that we invest in, so we have invested under education. Expo is one of our main flagship programs, and it is over and above the other programs that we do. But around STEM, I also want to mention that we are also involved with the schools, with the district offices, the provinces, even in maths competitions. But today, we have invested as Eskom in the Expo for the Young Scientists.
0: Batho ba babedi ba tlhokaletse mmileng wa N12 pakeng tsa eThwathwa le Springs nakong eo ba neng ba thulwa ke koloi e neng e feta ga ba ntse ba leka go tlheka mmila ka morakotsi eo ba bileng ba ameya go yona pejana. 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
5: Gauteng Traffic Police urges motorists to drive with caution as 2 persons lost their life yesterday morning on the N12 freeway between eThwathwa and Springs off-ramp. A light delivery vehicle got stuck in the middle of the road and a heavy motor vehicle hit it from the rear. Both vehicles were veered off the road. The light delivery vehicle was carrying scrap metals which scattered on the road. The driver and the passenger of the light delivery vehicle were trying to remove scrap metals on the road. Unfortunately, they were crushed by a passing vehicle and fatally wounded.
0: Har le go lantla e bilenga sehloni tabentsena. 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
1: You've now said, when you find someone wanting to interfere with the Patco business, you must know it's us. What did you mean by interfere?
2: I think my understanding is not your understanding. If I'm engaging with you, it's one of the same thing when I interfere with you. Interference, that's when I'm engaging you. Interfering into your matters, it's me engaging you about those matters.
0: Setho sa ANC parliamenteng mme e boetse le setho sa komiti ya nakwana ya parliamente Khusela Diko se sireleditse tlhogo ya sona kgatlhano le menyenyetsi e reng se ile sa etsa tshitshinyo ya gore 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
3: And one thing that I just want to highlight is that at no point did the ANC or even the ad hoc committee, to the best of my knowledge, not having gone through all of the submissions of the parties, but at no point did we recommend any further action against General Masemola. We didn't call for his investigation. We didn't call for him not to be reinstated. We didn't call for anything of that nature. But we do have a responsibility to uphold the duty to resist unlawful instructions. I think we believe that is very important for safeguarding against political interference in state institutions, and it should empower all accounting officers, not to take unlawful instructions from executive authorities.
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4: The biggest question which need some answers is a question to say, how is it possible that this contract was actually awarded on the December 2024? It's a concern for me that why a contract would be awarded at the end of the year and they only begin to start work for 5 months later. What is the rush on this appointment? So the big questions I think one need to get clarity on. Hence, I strongly believe that the forensic investigation or CIU independent investigation we must reveal exactly how these 9 South Africans are actually robbing the system.
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0: 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good afternoon to you and how are you?
2: I am well, thank you for having me.
0: No, thank you so much. It's raining here in Johannesburg. I thought today it won't be, you know, raining, but
2: rain I'm fine with, but it's cold.
0: It's a bit cold, eh?
2: Yes.
0: Now here we are. Let's say the FM it's here with millions and millions of listeners. What do you want to tell your listeners today?
2: Well, we are just showcasing and sharing with the media or sharing with our citizens through the media.
0: Yes.
2: What we are delivering in our mega projects and what is a mega project.
0: Wait a bit. This one is called a mega project.
2: Yes.
0: Yes. Now, so, what do you mean by a mega project?
2: So we want to demonstrate what is a mega project because we have several mega projects in the province. And often we speak about mega projects, people don't necessarily understand. A mega project is a huge development that gives us thousands of houses at scale. But the most important aspect is that it's different typologies of houses.
3: Shoprite e ofa matla ka pokothong ka lenaneo la meputso le itlhommeng pele Mzansi ka disolo tsa extra savings tse ka godimo 5000 di beke le beke o ka una hula mme o fumane extra disolong tse jalo ka 1 kg ya Kellogg's Cornflakes cereal ka $76.99 le di 2 liter dife kapa dife tse pedi tsa dinomaphodi tsa Fanta Sprite kapa Stoney ka 38 randa fela di fumane ho fihlela ka 11 tsa October. 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
1: 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Grandpa, the fast effective pain relief.
2: We'll always say Lesedi FM come. MEC,
3: yes.
2: A mega project.
3: Yes.
2: You are explaining.
3: So we have several mega projects across the province. What it entails is a partnership between the department, private sector, as well as the municipality. So
2: yes.
3: That's the most important aspect. Secondly, it is thousands of houses in a vicinity, and it is of different typologies. So we used to, as human settlements, just build only RDP houses. Now we have RDP in a mega project. You have RDP houses, some are standalone, others you have RDP walk-ups.
2: Yes.
3: And then you have what we refer to as social housing. Social housing is rental stock. So if you don't qualify for an RDP because you earn too much, you can apply for the rental stock. And then we have a typology which we refer to as FLISP, which is first home finance. It's bonded stock.
2: First home finance, yes.
3: It's bonded stock. Essentially, it's subsidized by government depending on your earning. So you have to earn between 3,500 up to 22,000.
2: Yeah.
3: You apply for that subsidy and then you fund the rest. You apply for the for that subsidy through First Home Finance, which is the national agency. Those are called FLISP. The social housing, we work with municipalities for the municipalities' property entities to be able to manage it. So here in Riverside, it's managed by Joshco, which is the company responsible in the city of Joburg for their social housing. And then another aspect of the mega project development is it's got social and economic amenities. So you'll find schools. Some of our developments have got private and public schools. Some of them have got clinics. Some of them have got space for police stations, depending on how far they are. So here, Riverside does have space for a public high school. They have also built economic amenities. Here, there's a mall. There is a shopping center, and then other, so different developments will have different economic amenities. Some will have taxi ranks with SMME centers for operating. Others will have service stations, petrol stations. So it just depends on what the municipality needs and what else is in the vicinity in the area. So we wanted just to demonstrate what is a mega project. Here we are at Riverside. This mega project is complete in terms of the housing. What is outstanding is the social amenities. I think even the economic amenities are now complete. We come from Clayville, which is another mega project. There we do have the school already. We have a private school which is run by Curo. The school is full. The school is even oversubscribed. They have a huge waiting list, and that's in the heart of Tembisa. There we have got, again, rental stock, we've got RDP walk-ups, we've got RDP standalones, we also have got social housing, which is the rental stock. We've got parks, there's a shopping center, so it has all those amenities. And so we are demonstrating that one is still under development.
2: Which
3: one? Clayville.
2: The
3: is still
2: one.
3: Under development.
2: Oh, yeah.
3: This one, in terms of the housing typologies, we have completed. What is, as I say, what is outstanding is the social amenities now. And then we have got mega projects in all our five regions. In the south, which is the Sedibeng area, where you come from, in Lesedi, we've got two mega projects.
2: Yeah.
3: That's Obed Nkosi and Mpumelelo mega project.
2: Good.
3: We also have got about five mega projects in the Western Corridor. And there again, they've got different economic amenities. Some have got taxi ranks, some have got petrol stations, etc., schools, clinics. In Johannesburg, we have quite a number that we are doing as the province. And then there's a number that the municipality is doing without the province. But they take on the same principles. You work with the private sector, you get the private sector to develop other amenities, you also get you partner either with the province in the metro municipality. Some of them they do themselves, some we do with them. In Tshwane, we have a few that are approved, but they've not yet started. We are pushing hard to start those. And then in Ekurhuleni, we do have quite a number which are some far advanced. Clayville is one of them. We are at John Dube, which is a beautiful mega project that is linked to the planned university in Ekurhuleni. So that mega project is also going to include student accommodation. So it's not just the RDP houses. It's RDP houses, it's walk-ups, student accommodation where required, rental stock, bonded houses.
2: That will be in Ekurhuleni.
3: In Ekurhuleni, yes.
2: Okay.
3: Ekurhuleni, they are planning to build a university. We have a development there called John Dube. The next phase, which will start next year, will start seeing the construction of the student accommodation. There's also one mega project in the West Rand, which is very close to the Southwest College.
2: Yes, yes.
3: That is called Effery Village mega project. The college has approached the developer to look at building an 800-bed student accommodation, and they are quite keen, so they are including it in their plans, and I'm sure within the next phases we will start with the construction of student accommodation to accommodate students that go to the Southwest College in West Rand.
2: Lastly, just a minute, because I'm about to... What time is it now? Yeah. 2 minutes to 2 minutes to 1 o'clock. Mm-hmm. And then, do we have beneficiaries today here?
3: Yes, we do have beneficiaries today. Maybe they won't come out because it's cold, but otherwise there's beneficiaries that are in the houses. But we do have them, yes.
2: Asimohe momamedi motle ki letona lenen le pefumolo ajolo he tsatsin lena. 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
1: 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So we take sort of like a snapshot of what pollutants are really coming out of the tailpipe of everyday vehicles driving on South Africa's roads. And one of the strong findings from the study was just measuring the high level of pollutants coming from minibus taxis in particular, and that is because one, the industry has moved from petrol to diesel vehicles, and the second is the age of the vehicles.
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2: You've now said, when you find someone wanting to interfere with the Patco business, you must know it's us. What did you mean by interfere?
3: I think my understanding is not your understanding. If I'm engaging with you, it's one of the same thing when I interfere with you. Interference, that's when I'm engaging you. Interfering into your matters, it's me engaging you about those matters.
0: Modula sitilo wa komiti ya nakwana ya palamente sevi ya teleganyane o re ditlale go tsa megatlo ya ditaba ke tse senya le bitso ka ha di fana ka lesedi le fosaetse la dipolelo tsa ditho tsa komiti. 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
4: 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Can I check if you are ready to present the reformulation or we can go ahead and consider it later?
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5: We are in the desert because we don't have water. We don't have toilet. We're struggling with the water. We're struggling with the toilet. But we say we have the counselors. We have the leadership that are leading us. They are leading us on what? Because there is nothing that we are getting. The tankers that we have, so one of it was donated by MMC Mabaso. One of it. Then others, they are coming from the informal settlement. They are coming, they are installing them here. The toilets, you can't even build your own house because of they say it's not yet the right time. When is the right time?
0: Ho tsama chaba sefofane sa company ya maeto a difofane ya Fly Dubai se neng se tloa Dubai le ba Tel Aviv. 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
7: Hey, botle ba di RDP tsa Riverside. 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
1: I'm telling you straight to your face that is not so. For the evidence leader to be able to engage you on matters relating to Patco, there is nothing wrong for him or for the commission's investigators to interact with or consult with people from Patco. There's nothing wrong with that at all.
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2: That submission will be reformulated and presented in this meeting so that all of us and all of South Africa can have an understanding of what the submission really is and not what certain media houses decided to distort through malicious reporting. Can I check if you are ready to present the reformulation or we can go ahead and consider it later?
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3: 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So we take a sort of like snapshot of what pollutants are really coming out of the tailpipe of everyday vehicles driving on South Africa's roads. And one of the strong findings from the study was just measuring the high level of pollutants coming from minibus taxis in particular, and that is because one, the industry has moved from petrol to diesel vehicles, and the second is the age of the vehicles.
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0: 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So training le mentoring ke yona ntho e leng hore bile ya nthusa
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8: And then
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1: On the day there was no strike.
2: There was no strike. Yes, so sir. Why would you link the burning of these buses to a strike that had happened the previous year?
1: I say we can repeat that same sentence. I'm saying I'm not linking it. It can be because there were disputes, there were strikes at the time about that.
2: Well, we've established that there was no strike in process at the time. You talk about industry disputes. What were the industry disputes?
0: Mwatludi e moholo a mehleng wa naha Raymond Zondo o re Afrika Borwa e se ke a fuputsa fela bobodu empa e netefatsa gore ho ba ditla morao tse bosula ho batla fumana ba le molato. 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
3: It is disappointing to see the government does like saying we have implemented most of the recommendations of the Zondo Commission. But if you care to look at the recommendations, what they are talking about is referral for prosecution or criminal investigations. But what is very important, namely establishing institutions or mechanisms that would make sure that we don't have another state capture, that simply has not been done.
0: Baagi ba Kimberley Northern Cape ba qheletse thoko phatlalatswa moporesidente Cyril Ramaphosa ya letoto la mehato e tlilo latelwa go matlafatsa karabelo ya naga e na kgatlhanong le dikgoka tsa bong 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
4: So however, I feel like it's unfair for the president to say we must be safe or we need to take precaution. Precaution needs to be taken from both sides. Precaution needs to come from all of us.
5: And I'm glad that Mr. Ramaphosa mentioned that the intelligence should also be involved. He's got it at his disposal. So our woman should not let this be taken easily.
4: Every time the president gives us a speech, he always says the same thing. And as women, I don't think we should, it's necessary for us to take those precautions.
0: Monna di le modi mashwa mana metse medi ya ile mohlokisi le khotlona masata wa Wynberg Cape Town o tshwere hape ka morao fumana ana di tshitifatse ka ra le khotla se bona sa sere se fumane le sedila hore di tshitifatse tseo di fitiseditse mo tshwaro wa yona mo ile sponsor nda khegwala o responsa sa se motshwere hantle a ditshwere
6: police seized a bag containing an assortment of drugs a cellular telephone with two sim cards and a charging cable The 42-year-old male suspect was arrested on the spot for possession of illegal drugs.

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2: Now about our mouthful of Jolokan, Osakuli, Queen Anabata, Ulokan Osabisa, Ebina Jew, and Sengalitamata, Kimuriana on Tafasang Masala, and Medina Hengabopa, but one in the moment said 2050. 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
2: On the day there was no strike.
3: There was no strike.
2: Yes,
3: so
2: sir.
3: Why would you link the burning of these buses to a strike that had happened the previous year?
2: I say we can repeat that same sentence. I'm saying I'm not linking it. It can be because there were disputes, there were strikes at the time about that.
3: Well, we've established that there was no strike in process at the time. You talk about industry disputes. What were the industry disputes?

ke wini mashaba are ke a moleboga o le sedi FM mo mariketse le re kola that afternoon drive ka yona ka jeno ha re bona hape ho sane ele labone ele Throwback Thursday. May I have to follow the show? How can I find the data? How can I do the ballot? I can't see who did. Must see what's who.

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1: 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So, me assuming that position, it is an ongoing concern. So, it's not specific that it started between 2024 and 2025. It has already been there for years.
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2: 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We were a tad 42 billion away from 4 trillion asset under management. 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
7: The fight is the fight about our critical minerals, which they want to exploit and take with no participation of South Africans. We are non-negotiable that the minerals of this country, in particular the critical minerals of this country, must be used to benefit South Africans first and foremost. And South Africans must participate not only in the mining, in the extraction of those critical minerals, but also in the beneficiation of those critical minerals. Africa can no longer continue to be the exporters of rock and dust.
6: Ntshavheni o boetse a bolela hore kgethollo ka mmala e ke ke ya dumellwa naheng ena.
7: To those who go and fan the notion that South Africa is not a good country for them, why don't they leave? South Africans of all races here are committed to work and confront the challenges that confront this nation. So if you are not happy, live in peace, and when you want to come back, because you are a South African, you'll come back in peace. But do not destabilize this country. The destabilization of this country is not in the best interest of any of us. It's not in the interest of any political party. It's not interest of any special grouping. It's a united and a prosperous South Africa that benefits all of us.
6: O boetse a tshohla ntlha dikamano tsa merabe le bosenyi bo tletseng dikgoka Afrika Borwa.
7: We wage a struggle for liberation against racialism. We will not allow or tolerate the reintroduction of racism at any form, because we set ourselves and our forebears set themselves to build a non-racial, non-tribal, non-sexist, prosperous and united South Africa. What matters to all of us and is displayed in our sporting fraternity in all forms, what matters is that we are South African. We rally behind the South African flag. We rally behind the South African national anthem.
6: Dipuisano di ntse di tswela pele mme le tona la ditaba tsa matšhabeng Ronald Lamola leetong la hae America o ile a le sebedisa go kopana le bomphato ba hae tekong ya go lokisa diphapang tsa bona. Ke ditaba tshotetsi SABC News.
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9: They describe delays in opening of cases, inadequate investigations, poor communication, difficulties enforcing protection orders, and uncertainty regarding the process of cases. Particularly concerning are accounts involving the alleged abuse of power by those entrusted with protecting the public. Submissions before the inquiry raise concerns around police-perpetrated domestic violence, conflicts of interest, firearm-related risks, and the challenges survivors face when the alleged perpetrator is actually a member of the law.
8: Kopanong ena, sepolesa se ile sa sehollwa ka matla ka o hloleha ho nka mehato kgatlhano le tlokotsi ena ya tlhekatlheko. 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
10: We have since 21-22 allocated over and above the monies that we give to provinces, Chair, we have allocated over 450 million in total to assist the provinces to respond properly in terms of GBVF as well as to capacitate our FCS units. We raise these realities, Chair, not to qualify our accountability, but because a durable response requires that they be understood and addressed jointly and across government as well as society.
8: Diphuputso di tswela pele go fitlha ka Labohlano. 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
13: 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So I think that is what gives us a unique edge is that we can have a whole 360 process with a patient from the moment that they became ill, got admitted, up until when they came to the rehabilitation unit. But we as a team, we have all that history of the patient. So I think that is one of our strongest points is that we have the ability to bring the acute hospital also into play and that history we have. We know the patient, we know their personality, we know their fears, we know what their goals are, where they want to be. And very importantly, we can also involve the family from the start.
11: Sewu o re sitse sena se thusa ho tlatsa segeu pakeng tsa kalafo ya sepetlele le tlhokomelo ya mokudi ha a se a le hae.
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0: 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Mr. Parks, good evening and welcome to Lesedi FM.
16: Good evening. Thank you for having us.
0: Statistics South Africa shows that employment declined by 14,000 in the second quarter of 2026, While approximately 95,000 jobs were lost year on year, what does COSATU see these figures as indicating about the state of the labor market in South Africa?
16: Well, just another reminder of what a crisis the economy is in. The economy has barely grown at 1% for over the past 15 years. And we needed to grow by at least 3% if we're going to see unemployment falling. We've seen this year that unemployment has actually increased in the last two quarters. It's now 43.8%. So many of the gains we have made since COVID have basically been lost. It's partly because of the increasingly unaffordable price of electricity, the issues of high levels of crime, aging infrastructure, municipal service delivery issues. But also, specifically, this crisis now recently is because of the war in the Middle East, which has shot up international oil prices, and that means that fuel prices in South Africa have increased by 25% for petrol and for 50% for diesel. So that's the impact upon the economy, because it means, for example, businesses, farms, factories spend more money on transport. That makes goods more expensive. That means workers have less money to take care of the families. It also means that workers are spending more money on transport to get to work. And they have less money to spend in the economy. And this also has pushed up inflation. It has also meant that the repo rate has been increased twice by the Reserve Bank, because that takes up more money from the economy to service debt. So all of these have a suffocating effect on the economy, and that means unemployment is under even greater pressure. And we do fear that next week we're going to have another petrol price, fuel price hike, and that might push inflation up again, and that might see the repo rate again being increased in November. So it really is a difficult year for the economy and for society.
0: Sectors such as manufacturing, business services, trade and transport are among those that have lost jobs. From your perspective, what are the main challenges driving these job losses in these sectors?
16: I mean, it's a general economic climate. Electricity is increasingly expensive, and that hits many manufacturing companies. There's been challenges, for example, on infrastructure in municipalities that has an impact upon many industries. But also, if the economy is not growing, if consumers don't have money to spend, it makes it difficult for companies to sell their goods. If the price of transport is more and more expensive, again, then it's very difficult for economies to operate. And when international oil price is volatile, it means not just South Africa, which is feeling the pinch, but other trading partners across the world are also feeling the pinch. And we've also have seen the increase in tariffs upon South African and other countries' exports to the U.S. as well. So that's also hit many countries' economies across the world. So it's a combination of very difficult negative headwinds that we're facing.
0: Previously, COSATU has long advocated for this creation of decent jobs. But as employment continues to decline, what changes do you believe need to be made to the country's job creation strategy?
16: I mean, if we have such a high level of unemployment where 4 out of 10 South Africans can't find work, then decent jobs is a myth. Where there's such high level of unemployment, workers will accept the most terrible of conditions because of desperation. Employers will exploit their vulnerability. So we need to get the economy growing. And we think a couple of key interventions which can have a big impact. One is to see how do you make the price of electricity more affordable, because that's key to manufacturing, to mines, to industrial sectors, to agriculture, major source of employment. It means we've got to give more support to Transnet to reach full capacity, because that's key to our export industries. We have got to fix local government, because you see many companies closing. For example, Clover closed the dairy plant in Frankfurt, in Dizobotla, causing lots of jobs to be lost there. We have to deal with the issue of crime, because you're not going to attract investment if we're seen to be a society battling high levels of crime. So you have to give more support to the police, to the National Prosecuting Authority, to the courts to deal with the issue of crime. But also, when you see that the world economic climate is volatile, when trade relations are being abused for geopolitical reasons, we should be seeing how to diversify trade opportunities for South African exports to find new markets, to create new trade opportunities. But once you do these things, which will help in the longer term to grow the economy, we have to provide a pathway to jobs for 12 million unemployed South Africans, especially young people. And we think there is a need to expand public employment programs in the state. But also in the private sector too, to expand internships and artisanship programs to give young people especially a chance to enter the labor market, to earn a salary, but also to gain the skills and experience and confidence that you need to find your next job. So we should be really seeing how do you provide a pathway to employment for 12 million people who otherwise will not find work. And that's something we can't continue to kick down the road.
0: And as we conclude, are government programs such as public employment initiatives and programs aimed at helping young people gain work experience sufficient, or is a broader strategy needed to create sustainable and long-term employment?
16: So we need to expand those public employment programs, and we've been quite disappointed that actually they have not been expanding. They've been shrinking because of financial constraints in the state. But also, to be fair to government, government will never have enough money to solve all the problems on its own. So we need to have the private sector playing a greater role to share some of the burden. But also we need to address the obstacles to growing the economy, from the price of electricity to the efficiency of our ports, of our railway networks, to deal with the issues of crime and so forth, and to the quality of public services. So we have to have a variety of interventions, both short, medium, and long term. But we need to have a much greater sense of urgency, because you cannot sustain a society where 4 out of 10 South Africans can't find work. That is a ticking time bomb, and we need to deal with it as a national crisis that it truly is.
0: Mr. Matthew, thank you so much for your time.
16: Sure, thank you.
0: Momamedi yeno re bisana le na ke mohukanyi wa Khosatu parliamenteng yena ke Matthew Parks. 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
1: As I said, after examining facts over a period of 5 years with the PSC, I realized that this phenomenon keeps repeating itself. You go to this department, you go to this institution. This is not an accident, it's by design. Hence the political economy of inefficiency. If it fails, it's because it's the business model for those who will benefit from the failure. It's not an accident. It's for that reason that during our time, we've become the most unequal society. It's because the political elite and the business elite, the civil society elite, have agreed that public service shall be turned into self-service.
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2: What does it mean when you say we knew that?
3: Oh, no, I had.
2: You had had?
3: Yeah.
2: You had never seen him at the farm?
3: Yes.
2: You've never been with him at the farm?
3: No, I've never.
2: And you've never had a discussion with him about him at the farm?
3: Yeah, not.
0: Modula Stulo wa Komishene ya Ditshebeletso tsa Setjhaba, Professor Somadoda Fikeni, o bolela hore naha ena e tlile ka melao ha mmoho le maano ho kenyeletsa le ditheo tse matla fela e hlolehile ho tsetela ka ho lekaneng ntlheng ya batho ba hlokahalang hore o fihlelle sephetho se nang le setshumetso e nepahetseng. 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
4: As I said, after examining facts over a period of 5 years with the PSC, I realized that this phenomenon keeps repeating itself. You go to this department, you go to this institution. This is not an accident, it's by design. Hence the political economy of inefficiency. If it fails, it's because it's the business model for those who will benefit from the failure. It's not an accident. It's for that reason that during our time, we've become the most unequal society. It's because the political elite and the business elite, the civil society elite, have agreed that public service shall be turned into self-service.
0: Mamedi ha re lekola tse ya mananga le matshaba re fumana hore naha ya Russia e boetse ya gakola tlhaselo ya tonana ha di kgahlanong le Ukraine le batueng la Kiev maobane ka phirimana mo e sebedisitseng dimisaele ha mmoho le di-drone tse ngata. 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Paul Adams wa BBC.
5: After a night punctuated by the sound of explosions, the people of Kyiv woke to find the city blanketed by thick, acrid smoke. An air raid alert was still on, and the distant sound of air defense gunfire echoed through the murky atmosphere. The authorities say that once again this city was the focus of Russia's overnight attacks, which involved scores of drones and ballistic missiles. At least two people have been reported killed. Russia's Ministry of Defense said it targeted energy infrastructure and a communications center. It seems at least one of Kyiv's power plants was hit.
0: Mamedi ha re lekola ntlha e bileng ka sehong ditabeng tsena re fumana hore komishina dipatlisiso ya Madlanga e ke ke ya tswela pele o sane ka mora hore o mamelo wa bopaki ba Kate Matlala ho busetswe morao.

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1: 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We have given directives to some of the municipalities that were not working through section 1391A, where we said to the municipality, we are giving you directives for you to attend to the following, and we even said this is the time frame.
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2: It's about the attendance registers that you must be given of the branches 2025-2026. Yeah, so I think now we're moving closer in finalizing that pending application. So even the applicant now is pleased that what he went to court to do, he got it. And then the court, of course, may see in the judgment that the court was not pleased with how the respondent have dealt with this matter, have behaved in this matter. And as a result, the court decided to punish them with an order of cost, which is scale B. It's a sign that the court is not happy. It ordered them to pay costs, but not just ordinary costs. It said it must be scale B as a form of showing a displeasure to a conduct of a particular litigant.
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1: 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But if you care to look at the recommendations, what they are talking about is referral for prosecution or criminal investigations. But what is very important, namely establishing institutions or mechanisms that would make sure that we don't have another state capture, that simply has not been done.
0: Profensi ya Northwest ke le haye la bo masipala ba sebetsang hampe ka ofitisisa na enyana. 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
2: Where there has been some instability, either political or administrative instability, we managed to intervene. Either whether the instability is brought in as a result of non-functioning of council, we have intervened. We have given directives to some of the municipalities that were not working through section 1391A. Where we said to the municipality, we are giving you directives for you to attend to the following, and we even said this is the time frame.
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0: 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So good deal. Yemun Zangola, Mugan Zangola, gets her again. Hot so.
12: I'm
0: not to say.
12: I'm not to say. I'm not to
0: say.
12: I'm not to say. I'm not to say. I'm not to Sapaka hafe la isteli mufuche na na Brenda Fass.
0: Iyam.
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13: Kade chule.
0: Lume?
13: I'm
0: not doing one is.
13: Man got Tavella, Mary Becamalope. 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Yeah, absolutely.
0: Dr. Rebecca Malope.
13: Matuelo and Mitchell, did I get so
0: long? Hello!
14: Margaret Singan, I never loved the man the way I love you.
0: Margaret Singan, Margaret Singan.
14: Lucas told me.
0: Ndade. 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
0: judu voucher
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16: What did you say? We know what you have to say. 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
0: Bute, bute, bute, bute, bute. 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